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2: okay thank you sir thank you
1: so to better take it seriously matchali garo hai all the best lo
2: yaarle
1: jau yo
2: okay thank you so much thank you
3: aru
4: chuti chali ke okay RG Mundre representing Pokhara oda number 32 thi hai
3: lo aba manche dekhi raheko suni pani raheko okay let's see how